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106.2 The Beat of Bollywood. Got a song in your head right now? 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
1: BBC News with Roisin Hasty. Lawyers for Krista Pike, the American woman who survived a botched execution attempt last week, say she's regained consciousness and is able to talk. They say she's receiving critical care and remains handcuffed to a hospital bed. The French President Emmanuel Macron has been holding an emergency meeting after another day of nationwide protests demanding more investment in education. The Interior Ministry said more than a quarter of a million people had taken part in the demonstrations. Lionel Messi has retired from international football, scoring a penalty in his final appearance for Argentina. In an emotional farewell in Buenos Aires, Messi led his team to a 3-0 win over Benin. There are reports of multiple explosions in the Ukrainian capital, Kyiv. Earlier, President Zelensky said he had intelligence that Russia was planning a major attack on Ukraine. Parliament in Kosovo has resolved a long-running political crisis minutes before a deadline requiring a new general election. The government secured backing for its candidate to be president. In return, it agreed to demands for a new law restricting the scope of Kosovo's war crimes court. An American former spy has admitted to defrauding the US government of nearly $200 million. David Rush used his senior position in the CIA to obtain luxury properties and hundreds of gold bars. The carmaker JLR has unveiled a new electric Jaguar model in New York as part of a major relaunch of the brand. 2 years ago, critics on the political right ridiculed a Jaguar advert marking the firm's switch to all electric vehicles. And the Oscar-winning actress and one of the last surviving survivors of the golden age of Hollywood, Eva Marie Saint, has died. She was 102. Saint starred in On the Waterfront and Hitchcock's North by Northwest.
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0: Forget coffee, chai. He has got your morning kick. UAE's number one way to rise and shine. 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
4: Good morning. It is past 7 o'clock on this 7th of October, Wednesday ki subah, which means that it's not just time to start your day, but kick started in just the perfect way right here on a big show called The Big Breakfast with me, Sid, all the way till 11 o'clock. And is show mein wo sari ke sari ingredients hain that you need to recharge your batteries, including the first hour of the show is the early morning request. Send me your song requests on 054-309-1062. Here's Jasmine Sandler's kickstart this morning, Illegal Weapon 2. This is Big 106.2 and we are the beat of Bollywood.

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0: So Gaurav ne kaha ki mera bichhda yaar ho jaye Sid by Strings, and wow, kya kahan se khoj ke nikala ye gana, and it's a 2003 release. I was not able to find a really good version of this song, so yeah, Dhani, I think the name of the album, and I'm able to find the music video version of this song, although the quality is not very good, lekin the quality of nostalgia that you'll be feeling while listening to this one is like pro max. So Gaurav, thank you very much. Agar aap inki tarah request karna chahte hain, 0543091062 is the number to WhatsApp. Here they are, Strings with Mera Bichhda Yaar on Big 106.2. This is the Big Breakfast with me, Sid.

0: such a unique, distinctive sound they have, right? I mean, it's one of those bands ka gana, agar aapne pehle nahi suna, you listen to it and you instantly recognize ki, haan, yaar, ye, this can only be a strings ka song. Another song from a band which for us is across the border, for us Indians, but we still know the names of the band members. There's Bilal Maqsood and Faisal Kapadia. Pata hai, every household names ban gaye the in the early 2000s. Another band jiske baare mein unfortunately kehna padta hai. Why did they have to disband? But Gaurav, thank you so much for that message, for that request. And if you've got a request like Gaurav, then WhatsApp it to me, 054-309-1062. This first hour, that's all that it's all about.
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2: It is 7:38 on the clock and Subega, aaj ka pehla traffic update. And pehle hi aap bata dun ki 311 par kaafi zyada traffic hai already Global Village ki taraf jata hua. Abhi 14th is 1 week away, lekin haan subah se traffic you can expect. Falcon City of Wonders se nikal ke going towards Arabian Ranches heading south on 311. Also bit of congestion at Dubai Sports City, the junction of 44 and 311, and that is JBT pe thoda bahut traffic. Alkoos 4th heading south, E44 par you'll find a bit of congestion. Then 311, 11 heading south going towards Dubai from Sharjah. Both arteries are the usual hotspots. You'll find 6 to 8 minutes ka delay. And then living a traffic life of its own is E88 going towards safe zone on E88. You'll find eastbound traffic. Yahan par milegi aapko 9 se 11 minute ki der.
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0: I mean, this is quite amazing. So, yeah, Etisalat is going to give our customers complimentary mobile data here in the UAE. 50th anniversary celebrate kar rahe Etisalat, of course. Those iconic golf ball buildings. 50th anniversary of Etisalat and standard customers 1 GB for every year that you've remained with Etisalat, meaning the allocation varies according to each customer ki loyalty period. Saath mein Emirati plan agar aapke paas hai, the 10 GB for every year that you've subscribed. And so yeah, check out those messages. Agar aapko Etisalat se koi message mila hai, then chances are that you qualify for this scheme. How wonderful is that? Here's an Arijit Singh classic, Tere Pyar Mein, saath mein Nikita Gandhi. This is The Big Breakfast with me, Sid. Good morning.

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1: BBC News with Roisin Hastie. Lawyers for Krista Pike, the American woman who survived a botched execution attempt last week, say she's regained consciousness and is able to talk. They say she's receiving critical care and remains handcuffed to a hospital bed. The French President Emmanuel Macron has been holding an emergency meeting after another day of nationwide protests demanding more investment in education. The Interior Ministry said more than a quarter of a million people had taken part in the demonstrations. Lionel Messi has retired from international football, scoring a penalty in his final appearance for Argentina. In an emotional farewell in Buenos Aires, Messi led his team to a 3-0 win over Benin. There are reports of multiple explosions in the Ukrainian capital, Kyiv. Earlier, President Zelensky said he had intelligence that Russia was planning a major attack on Ukraine. Parliament in Kosovo has resolved a long-running political crisis minutes before a deadline requiring a new general election. The government secured backing for its candidate to be president. In return, it agreed to demands for a new law restricting the scope of Kosovo's war crimes court. An American former spy has admitted to defrauding the US government of nearly $200 million. David Rush used his senior position in the CIA to obtain luxury properties and hundreds of gold bars. The carmaker JLR has unveiled a new electric Jaguar model in New York as part of a major relaunch of the brand. 2 years ago, critics on the political right ridiculed a Jaguar advert marking the firm's switch to all electric vehicles. And the Oscar-winning actress and one of the last surviving survivors of the golden age of Hollywood, Eva Marie Saint, has died. She was 102. Saint starred in On the Waterfront and Hitchcock's North by Northwest.
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0: Forget coffee, chai. He has got your morning kick. UAE's number one way to rise and shine. The Big Breakfast with Sid, brought to you by Zuleika Hospital and Papa John's.
4: Good morning. It is past 8 a.m. on the 7th of October. It is a Wednesday. So this is the perfect way to start your day. It's called The Big Breakfast with me, Sid. There's so much coming up on the show. Kal humne ek manifestation kar diya rakhta hai. Did a poll question on Bhuvneshwar Kumar, how he's the captain of the Indian squad for the Hong Kong Sixers. But he's made a comeback in the proper Indian squad. More on that coming up. Also, आज एक हमारी फेवरेट चीज का बर्थडे है, सेलिब्रेट करने वाले हैं. वी कांट नॉट सेलिब्रेट दैट. एंड प्लस ऑफ कोर्स आप जानते हैं, दो ओपन मूवी टिकट जीतने का मौका इन द बिग बॉलीवुड क्विज आल्सो कमिंग अप. दिस इज बिग 106.2 एंड वी आर द बीट ऑफ बॉलीवुड.

0: From the film Tu Ya Main, that is RK Char right here on Big 106.2. And there's something that you and I have manifested together.
1: The Big Breakfast with Sid on Big 106.2. The Beat of Bollywood.
0: So, kal maine ek poll question kiya tha and I was expecting an overwhelming response to that. But itna 100% of the people have voted yes. The question was, should Bhuvneshwar Kumar be a part of the regular Indian T20 setup? And 100% of you have said yes. So thank you very much to all the people who messaged. Rahil Darbar says yes. Sunil Kumar. There's Ahmed Abdul Basit. Sherry Gupta. There's Anant Pai. Vandy. Shreya Valke. There's Akhil Nambiar. And so many people who've messaged. Kevin Rafael. Khadija. There's Sarthak Gusain. Kimberly. Hina Mehta. Akshi. And so many people. Everybody thought yesterday while answering that yes, he should be, and iska natija that he is a part of the India T20 squad. T20 squad. I'm not talking about the Hong Kong Super Sixes, jiske to of course wo captain hai hi. And there's people like Nitish Rana, there's Trunal Pandya in that team, then Rahul Tewatia, Rahul Tripathi. So six people. Get to that. Lekin, he's been selected as Bhuvneshwar Kumar for India's T20 squad that's going to travel to New Zealand, right? So ye jo series hai, it's going to start on the 22nd of October. It's a 5-match T20 series. First game is happening at 11 a.m. UAE time. Subah ke 11 baje UAE time. Christchurch mein. Now that's a series that I really, really will be following, watching ball by ball 100%, because yeah, abroad jaakar, that's the true test of our team, right? And those swinging, seeming conditions, Bhuvneshwar Kumar is going to be quite a handful. So I think it's a very nice, bold, very different selection decision by the new selection team, right? The new team has taken over from Ajit Agarkar. Uncha lamba kad hai yaar Bhuvneshwar Kumar ka. Can't ignore a bowler of his stature. This song's coming up in just a while from Welcome to the Jungle. But yeah, coming back to the Hong Kong Super Sixes, I didn't even know that this actually hota hai tournament, but India, Pakistan and UAE are in the same group in this. So, ek aur tournament ab hame dekhna padega. Like I told you, Bhuvneshwar Kumar is the captain of this squad. There's going to be Nitish Rana and Krunal Pandya, Rahul Tripathi, Rahul Tewatia. And iske jo rules hain, wo kafi, kafi interesting hain. There are going to be 6 players per side. That's why the Super Sixes. And 6 overs per side. And each of the fielders must bowl 1 over. And mandatory retirement hai for 50 runs. Agar 50 run pe pahunch gaye aapki aapka personal score, then you have to zabardasti retire. That is the Hong Kong Super Sixes ke rules in a nutshell.
1: 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Yeah!

0: 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The Big Breakfast brought to you by Zuleika Hospital. 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
5: Good morning, it's 8:16 on the clock on this Wednesday. It's been another humid start to the day. 68% humidity right now. It's 33 degrees Celsius. Winds blowing at just 11 kilometers per hour. Highs of 37, lows of 32 degrees Celsius.
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3: Good morning, it's 8:25 on the clock, and let's take a look first of all at the capital, Abu Dhabi. You'll find a bit of congestion as E22 per as usual going towards University of Abu Dhabi. Then there's a bit of congestion also when you take that exit from E11 going towards E30 Muzaffa Industrial ki taraf jata hua aaj traffic aapko milne wala hai heading west. Then there's a bit of congestion at Rabban as well, E20 Mazdar City ke andar jate hue aapko traffic milega. And 22 par wapis aaye to going towards Sheikh Zayed Grand Mosque you'll find the usual congestion. E10 is also a bit congested aaj jo Raha wala jo area hai Aldana se nikal kar, you'll find a bit of congestion 4 se 5 minute ka. Chalte hain Dubai Sharjah ki aur, heading south going towards Dubai from Sharjah you'll find E311 E11 per 8 se 9 minute ki there. Then there's about a 6 minute to 7 minute delay at E88 and this is going towards safe zone. Also you'll find congestion at Beirut Street, Damascus Street at E44 per Al Khail Road per Rose ke mukable zyada traffic 7 minute ki there and this is going towards D3.
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6: Good morning, it's 8:45 on the clock, and let's take a look sabse pehle at the usual hotspots, E311 and E11 heading south going towards Dubai from Sharjah. Kitna traffic hai? That is the question, not ke traffic hai ki nahi. Around 5 se 7 minute ki there, nothing major, unusual out there. Then there's E88 going towards Sev Zone, you'll find 4-5 minute ki there. Aaj there's a lot of traffic, roz ke mukable zyada traffic, 44 Alkhel Road par, and this is going towards Russell Core from Nadalhamar. Then there is also E11, Trade Center Roundabout pe heading south, you'll find 4 se 5 minute ki there. 44 pe Alkhuz 4th and Sheikh Zayed Road par, towards Media City, going towards Barsha first, you'll find a bit of congestion from Sikkim, and then there's a 311 per as you cross Motor City, going towards Post City, milegi aapko 5 se 6 minute ki der.
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0: big. 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
1: 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Thank you so much.
0: Take care. 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
1: BBC News with Roisin Hasty. Lawyers for Krista Pike, the American woman who survived a botched execution attempt last week, say she's regained consciousness and is able to talk. They say she's receiving critical care and remains handcuffed to a hospital bed. The French President Emmanuel Macron has been holding an emergency meeting after another day of nationwide protests demanding more investment in education. The Interior Ministry said more than a quarter of a million people had taken part in the demonstrations. Lionel Messi has retired from international football, scoring a penalty in his final appearance for Argentina. In an emotional farewell in Buenos Aires, Messi led his team to a 3-0 win over Benin. There are reports of multiple explosions in the Ukrainian capital, Kyiv. Earlier, President Zelensky said he had intelligence that Russia was planning a major attack on Ukraine. Parliament in Kosovo has resolved a long-running political crisis minutes before a deadline requiring a new general election. The government secured backing for its candidate to be president. In return, it agreed to demands for a new law restricting the scope of Kosovo's war crimes court. An American former spy has admitted to defrauding the US government of nearly $200 million. David Rush used his senior position in the CIA to obtain luxury properties and hundreds of gold bars. The carmaker JLR has unveiled a new electric Jaguar model in New York as part of a major relaunch of the brand. 2 years ago, critics on the political right ridiculed a Jaguar advert marking the firm's switch to all electric vehicles. And the Oscar-winning actress and one of the last surviving survivors of the golden age of Hollywood, Eva Marie Saint, has died. She was 102. Saint starred in On the Waterfront and Hitchcock's North by Northwest.
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0: Forget coffee, chai. He has got your morning kick. UAE's number one way to rise and shine. The Big Breakfast with Sid, brought to you by Zuleika Hospital and Papa John's.
4: Good morning, it's past 9 o'clock on the 7th of October, Wednesday, Ki Subah. This is the perfect way to start your day. It's called The Big Breakfast with me, Sid. Harmanpreet Kaur has stepped down. Who has stepped in her place? It is the one and only Smriti Mandhana is going to be the captain of the Indian women's cricket team. Also, India is one of the 7 interested countries to host the Olympics. Will that be a successful bid or not? 2032 ke Olympics ke liye. And there is a very important birthday today that we will be celebrating in this hour of the show. Keep it locked to Big 106.2. We are the beat of Bollywood.

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8: Morning, Nobitkar. 16 minutes, going to go up to 43 degrees Celsius, and the fog is still the talking point weather wise. And fog ki warning bhi hai. There's a yellow and orange alert for the next couple of days by the NCM. 35 degrees Celsius right now, humidity at 55%, highs of 37, lows of 32 degrees Celsius.
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4: Okay, what's your favorite memory with noodles? 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
4: 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When was the last time you had noodles?
5: Back when I was in India 2 years ago, we went on a track to Shimla. In Shimla there was a track, so हम वहाँ गए थे. So I remember we were 4 of friends and we went to this track and we packed up a lot of Maggie along with us on the track. It was kind of 10-12 packets. में स्टोव वगैरह कुकर सब कुछ हमने साथ में रख लिया था. We forget to pack our stuff like kapde and everything, but we had to remember that we had to pack Maggie along.
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6: It is .9:30 on the clock, and let's take a look first of all at 311-11 heading south going towards Dubai from Sharjah. You'll find 6 to 8 minutes ka delay, and things are looking much, much better at a safe zone heading towards Sharjah Airport at E88. Also E11 per as you head south from Ajman Industrial 2, you'll find 2 se 3 minute ki der, zyada kuch bhi nahi hai. Beirut Street is also looking much better behaved heading south after Madina Mall. Then there is E11 per jaise aap Trade Center roundabout cross karenge, yahan par halka bulka traffic to aapko milega hi milega. Then there is 66 ka thoda bahut congestion at Al Jadaf going towards E11 Business Bay Metro Station ki aas pas ki circuit busy as ever. Then there you find 44 per Al Khail Road going towards Russell Khor Wildlife Sanctuary, bit of congestion. Also at Arabian Ranches 311 per as you head south going towards Dubai Motor City.
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3: Good morning, it is 9:46 on the clock and let's take a look at the capital Abu Dhabi. Yahan par aapko abhi bhi traffic milega and E22 par going towards the Sheikh Zayed Grand Mosque. And then you'll find a bit of a congestion. All the things are better at E10, and this is going towards the eastern mangroves. And there is Rabdan ki taraf jata hua traffic E20 par. And then a bit of southbound traffic E30 par going away from Musaffa Industrial. On E30, you'll find a bit of congestion. E11 par bhi going north, going towards Banias. On E11, also chalte hain Dubai Sharjah ki aur, heading south, going towards Dubai from Sharjah. At 311 and E11 arteries, you'll find dono jagah par around 5-6 minute ki der. Then northbound traffic shuru ho gaya as you cross city center Mirdif, and then there's a bit of congestion going towards Business Bay from D3 on E44.
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2: Good morning. I'm good. How are you?
0: Very, very good. Yeah. Batao, I'm not alone. Tell me I'm not alone in missing Bollywood parks.
2: No, you're definitely not alone. I think there was something nostalgic about walking into the place where Bollywood movies we could see it suddenly coming live in place like UAE. I mean there's so, like Motion Gate and everything else was like great, yeah. But Bollywood is the place that we could actually relate.
0: You know, before Bollywood parks came on, आप किसी भी theme park में जाते थे ना, you always had this subconscious thought कि यार ऐसा कुछ ना Bollywood का भी होना चाहिए. You went to Universal Studios, went to Warner Brothers, and then you used to always think ना कि यार ये ऐसा कुछ Bollywood का क्यों नहीं होता है. Then हुआ and they came up with a really amazing world standard वाली जगह. 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
2: Yes, loved it. 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You know, it was like a circus sort of a feel जब वो दबंग की जो stunt देखते थे.
0: यार मैंने ना, मैं इतनी बार गया हूँ, I must have gone there at least half a dozen times. I've never actually managed to watch the दबंग show. उसमें क्या होता था यार?
2: So, it was like a ring sort of a thing. ठीक है, उसमें मतलब they had a character like Chulbul Pandey. He used to wear that police uniform.
0: Yeah,
2: and then so it was not like a ride and stuff. It was all about
0: interactive show tha.
2: It was more about they used to show like for example wo villains hota tha, dramatic entrances hoti thi, phir over the top action. it was like very nice, like
0: dabang ka nukkad natak meets a circus kind of a thing.
2: Yes. So you kind of felt like acha theek hai, ye matlab on roll chal raha hai, movie chal rahi hai, aap piche baith ke BTS dekh rahe ho. So it was really nice.
0: Yeah, nice. I missed that. Yeah, so it was, you're saying it was almost like going to Film City and watching a film shoot right there, you know, taking place right in front of your eyes.
2: 100%. So this my is how it felt like.
0: My favorite was the Lagan ride. Yeah, matlab aap wo baithe uske andar, it's like, you know, you have to imagine that you're sitting inside a cricket ball, and then all the famous characters of Lagan would kind of, unke cutout versions would hit you around the park, and I
2: yes.
0: thought it was so well done. Yeah, so creative that ride was. And was a line thi, pata, you remember the line, usme Aamir Khan would come in his various avatars and talk to you.
2: Yes, yeah, exactly. And like love the like usi time na matlab wo jo dialogues bolte the na, wo Hindi aur Urdu mein jo dialogues bolte the, lagta tha yaar ye to apni jagah hai.
0: Exactly. And then like not to forget the Don ka, the chase, I think it was called the chase, right? And it
2: yes,
0: was through Sheikh Zayed Road you're chasing Don, and in the end up to
2: it was a 3D ride.
0: It was not 3D nahi, I think 70 ya kuch tha. It was like at least
2: 45
0: like
2: you wore those specs, and then you're they used to put that air on your face. I mean, like, amazing. It was really nice.
0: Hame ek muhim shuru karni chahiye, Hanifa. Bring back Bollywood. let's repeat after me. 3, 2, 1. Let's say together. Bring back Bollywood parks. Okay, ready? 1, 2, 3.
2: Okay.
0: Bring back Bollywood parks. Yes. If anybody is listening, please, any financiers out there, people with some moolah, bring back Bollywood parks. Yeah. But aaj se shuru hone wala hai Dubai Parks and Resorts. So I thought let's get a bit nostalgic. Tell me what the correct answer. Last time maine 3 options aapko diye the. 2 ke baare mein aap aur main baat kar chuke hain. So which is the third option, jiski ride nahi thi Bollywood parks pe?
2: Dil Chahta Hai.
0: Absolutely.
2: I mean,
0: correct.
2: I think Dil Chahta hona chahiye.
0: Hona chahiye na?
2: Hona chahiye.
0: Yeah, I mean, you could be riding, you could be Saif Ali Khan and riding in Subodh's car in the back seat, or you could be on that trip to Goa, or you could be doing something like that. Yeah, it could be like a Zindagi Naam Hai Leke Dobara ride in which you're like driving
2: 100%.
0: Through Spain or something like that. So, so many ideas Bollywood gives you.
2: So many ideas. I mean, I really don't know why it went down, but it should come back. Definitely,
0: it should
2: come back.
0: Hanifa
2: yeah.
0: and I have started this, Moim, and if you want to join it, you can always WhatsApp me on 0543091062. But Hanifa, congratulations for the moment. You won 2 open movie tickets in the big Bollywood quiz. Congratulations.
2: Thank you so much.
0: Have
2: a great day. It was lovely speaking to you.
0: That's Hanifa, hamari aaj ki winner. Don't forget, roz subah we play this contest called the big Bollywood quiz right here on the big breakfast with me, Sid.
3: Hum bhi woh hain jo kabhi kisi ke peeche nahi khade hote. Jahan khade ho jate hain, line wahin se shuru hoti.
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1: BBC News with Roisin Hasty. Lawyers for Krista Pike, the American woman who survived a botched execution attempt last week, say she's regained consciousness and is able to talk. They say she's receiving critical care and remains handcuffed to a hospital bed. The French President Emmanuel Macron has been holding an emergency meeting after another day of nationwide protests demanding more investment in education. The Interior Ministry said more than a quarter of a million people had taken part in the demonstrations. Lionel Messi has retired from international football, scoring a penalty in his final appearance for Argentina. In an emotional farewell in Buenos Aires, Messi led his team to a 3-0 win over Benin. There are reports of multiple explosions in the Ukrainian capital, Kyiv. Earlier, President Zelensky said he had intelligence that Russia was planning a major attack on Ukraine. Parliament in Kosovo has resolved a long-running political crisis minutes before a deadline requiring a new general election. The government secured backing for its candidate to be president. In return, it agreed to demands for a new law restricting the scope of Kosovo's war crimes court. An American former spy has admitted to defrauding the US government of nearly $200 million. David Rush used his senior position in the CIA to obtain luxury properties and hundreds of gold bars. The carmaker JLR has unveiled a new electric Jaguar model in New York as part of a major relaunch of the brand. 2 years ago, critics on the political right ridiculed a Jaguar advert marking the firm's switch to all electric vehicles. And the Oscar-winning actress and one of the last surviving survivors of the golden age of Hollywood, Eva Marie Saint, has died. She was 102. Saint starred in On the Waterfront and Hitchcock's North by Northwest.
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0: sip coffee, chai. He has got your morning kick. UAE's number one way to rise and shine. The Big Breakfast with Sid. 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
1: Good morning, it's past 10 o'clock on the 7th of October, Wednesday. This is the perfect way to start your day. It's called The Big Breakfast with me, Sid. And there is a debate which is in every Desi family. And that has now come to the fore thanks to a Bollywood couple. Yeah, what am I talking about? Kuch der mein bata dun. Keep it locked to Big 106.2. This is the beat of Bollywood.

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3: It is 10:14 on the clock, 37 degrees Celsius. Abhi bhi yellow to orange alerts hain for fog out there. It is that cusp weather, right? Kabhi garmi, kabhi sardi, aur iska natija ke kafi fog visibility effect ho sakti hai where you're driving. So be careful. Humidity at 48%, quite manageable right now. Winds blowing at 6 kilometers per hour only. Highs of 37, lows of 32 degrees Celsius.
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0: 105.2. 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
1: It is 10:39 on the clock, and let's take a look at 311 E11 heading south, going towards Dubai from Sharjah. Nothing major out there, but 3-4 minutes ke liye jo aap expect karte hain, wahi aapko milne wali. S112 is a bit busy, still in Sharjah industrial area, especially industrial area 6. Then there's a bit of congestion at Beirut Street, heading south right after Madina Mall. Then Nadal Hamar mein heading north, also you'll find a bit of congestion on Beirut Street itself. 44 is smooth flowing, so is the 11 Sheikh Zayed Road. Par koi traffic nahi dikh raha hai. 611 par halka bulka traffic aapko milega. And this is Al Jalil heading south, going towards here, Barashi. Let's talk about the capital, Abu Dhabi. Yahan par thoda about traffic E10 par, and this is going towards Eastern Mangroves, and a bit of congestion E22, and this is heading west, going towards Sheikh Zayed Grand Mosque.
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0: On that note, it's time for me to zoom out of the studios. I'm going to join you tomorrow morning sharp at 7 to 11 on a weekday. Don't forget to tune into the show that makes your mornings. It's called The Big Breakfast with me, Sid. In the meanwhile, don't forget to follow us on socials via 106.2 Big FM, 106.2 Big FM. I'm Sid, Sid, S-I-D-S-E-T-H. Till tomorrow then, enjoy the rest of your Wednesday. Bye-bye.

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1: BBC News with Roisin Hasty. Lawyers for Krista Pike, the American woman who survived a botched execution attempt last week, say she's regained consciousness and is able to talk. They say she's receiving critical care and remains handcuffed to a hospital bed. The French President Emmanuel Macron has been holding an emergency meeting after another day of nationwide protests demanding more investment in education. The Interior Ministry said more than a quarter of a million people had taken part in the demonstrations. Lionel Messi has retired from international football, scoring a penalty in his final appearance for Argentina. In an emotional

0: 7 million people had taken part in the demonstrations. Lionel Messi has retired from international football, scoring a penalty in his final appearance for Argentina. In an emotional farewell in Buenos Aires, Messi led his team to a 3-0 win over Benin. There are reports of multiple explosions in the Ukrainian capital, Kyiv. Earlier, President Zelensky said he had intelligence that Russia was planning a major attack on Ukraine. Parliament in Kosovo has resolved a long-running political crisis minutes before a deadline requiring a new general election. The government secured backing for its candidate to be president. In return, it agreed to demands for a new law restricting the scope of Kosovo's war crimes court. An American former spy has admitted to defrauding the US government of nearly $200 million. David Rush used his senior position in the CIA to obtain luxury properties and hundreds of gold bars. The carmaker JLR has unveiled a new electric Jaguar model in New York as part of a major redesign. Years ago, critics on the civil rights ridiculed a Jaguar advert marking the firm's switch to all electric vehicles. And the Oscar-winning actress and one of the last surviving survivors of the golden age of Hollywood, Eva Marie Saint, has died. She was 102. Saint starred in On the Waterfront and Hitchcock's North by Northwest.
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The beat of Bollywood.

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We're gonna take you on a bad boy flight.

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1: BBC News with Roisin Hasty. Lawyers for Krista Pike, the American woman who survived a botched execution attempt last week, say she's regained consciousness and is able to talk. They say she's receiving critical care and remains handcuffed to a hospital bed. The French President Emmanuel Macron has been holding an emergency meeting after another day of nationwide protests demanding more investment in education. The Interior Ministry said more than a quarter of a million people had taken part in the demonstrations. Lionel Messi has retired from international football, scoring a penalty in his final appearance for Argentina. In an emotional farewell in Buenos Aires, Messi led his team to a 3-0 win over Benin. There are reports of multiple explosions in the Ukrainian capital, Kyiv. Earlier, President Zelensky said he had intelligence that Russia was planning a major attack on Ukraine. Parliament in Kosovo has resolved a long-running political crisis minutes before a deadline requiring a new general election. The government secured backing for its candidate to be president. In return, it agreed to demands for a new law restricting the scope of Kosovo's war crimes court. An American former spy has admitted to defrauding the US government of nearly $200 million. David Rush used his senior position in the CIA to obtain luxury properties and hundreds of gold bars. The carmaker JLR has unveiled a new electric Jaguar model in New York as part of a major relaunch of the brand. 2 years ago, critics on the political right ridiculed a Jaguar advert marking the firm's switch to all electric vehicles. And the Oscar-winning actress and one of the last survivors of the golden age of Hollywood, Eva Marie Saint, has died. She was one

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1: BBC News with Roisin Hasty. Lawyers for Krista Pike, the American woman who survived a botched execution attempt last

0: BBC. BBC News with Roisin Hasty. Lawyers for Krista Pike, the American woman who survived a botched execution attempt last week, say she's regained consciousness and is able to talk. They say she's receiving critical care and remains handcuffed to a hospital bed. The French President Emmanuel Macron has been holding an emergency meeting after another day of nationwide protests demanding more investment in education. The Interior Ministry said more than 250,000 people had taken part in the demonstrations. Lionel Messi has retired from international football, scoring a penalty in his final appearance for Argentina. In an emotional farewell in Buenos Aires, Messi led his team to a 3-0 win over Benin. There are reports of multiple explosions in the Ukrainian capital, Kyiv. Earlier, President Zelensky said he had intelligence that Russia was planning a major attack on Ukraine. Parliament in Kosovo has resolved a long-running political crisis minutes before a deadline requiring a new general election. The government secured backing for its candidate to be president. In return, it agreed to demands for a new law restricting the scope of Kosovo's war crimes court. An American former spy has admitted to defrauding the US government of nearly $200 million. David Rush used his senior position in the CIA to obtain luxury properties and hundreds of gold bars. The carmaker JLR has unveiled a new electric Jaguar model in New York as part of a major relaunch of the brand. 2 years ago, critics on the political right ridiculed a Jaguar advert marking the firm's switch to all electric vehicles. And the Oscar-winning actress and one of the last surviving survivors of the golden age of Hollywood, Eva Marie Saint, has died. She was 102. Saint starred in On the Waterfront and Hitchcock's North by Northwest.
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3: 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It's Wednesday for you, Monday part 3 for me. Gonna talk about the taxis जो हम अपनी मेट्रो में और पब्लिक ट्रांसपोर्ट में स्टेप्स पूरे कर रहे होते हैं, कैब्स नहीं करते हैं. कौन से टाइम पर कैब्स सस्ती होती हैं? Gonna talk about that. And also, आज शो में बिग चेक इन टू जर्मनी के विनर को भी कॉल जाने वाला है. भाई मैं बहुत एक्साइटेड रहती हूँ. मुझे कोई ऐसा कॉल आए भाई, मेरा दिन, मेरा पूरा पूरा साल बन जाए यार. करेंगे उनको कॉल. 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
1: BBC News with Roisin Hasty. Lawyers for Krista Pike, the American woman who survived a botched execution attempt last week, say she's regained consciousness and is able to talk. They say she's receiving critical care and remains handcuffed to a hospital bed. The French President Emmanuel Macron has been holding an emergency meeting after another day of nationwide protests demanding more investment in education. The Interior Ministry said more than a quarter of a million people had taken part in the demonstrations. Lionel Messi has retired from international football, scoring a penalty in his final appearance for Argentina. In an emotional farewell in Buenos Aires, Messi led his team to a 3-0 win over Benin. There are reports of multiple explosions in the Ukrainian capital, Kyiv. Earlier, President Zelensky said he had intelligence that Russia was planning a major attack on Ukraine. Parliament in Kosovo has resolved a long-running political crisis minutes before a deadline requiring a new general election. The government secured backing.

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1: BBC News with Lisa Costello. In France, the Interior Minister has banned police from using stun grenades during student protests. On Monday, one of them blew off a schoolboy's hand. Laurent Nunez also announced investigations into the excessive use of force. Bulgarian rescue officials say they haven't found any survivors from Tuesday. Ukraine has blamed Russia for the attack. Myanmar's military leader Min Aung Hlaing is in Malaysia for talks on repatriating thousands of Rohingya refugees. The Malaysian Prime Minister is under growing pressure to reduce the number of asylum seekers from Myanmar. The World Health Organization says it's requested more information from the Russian authorities over media reports that a second employee at a plague laboratory had contracted pneumonia. A technician died at the facility in Siberia last week. Sri Lanka's anti-corruption authorities have arrested former First Lady Sharanti Rajapaksa over allegations that a charity linked to her misused donations meant for a hospital. Officials say a scanner allegedly bought with the money had already been gifted by China. The Nobel Prize in Chemistry has been awarded to the French scientist Henri Cagan and Japan's Kenzo Soai for their work explaining why some molecules in living things exist in two different forms, like left and right.
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0: 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For the very first time in Dubai, join Darshan Chopra for an intimate Zikr night. 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
1: BBC News with Lisa Costello. In France, the Interior Minister has banned police from using stun grenades during student protests. On Monday, one of them blew off a schoolboy's hand. Laurent Nunez also announced investigations into the excessive use of force. Bulgarian rescue officials say they haven't found any survivors from a ship that was struck by a drone in the Black Sea early on Tuesday. Ukraine has blamed Russia for the attack. Myanmar's military leader Min Aung Hlaing is in Malaysia for talks on repatriating thousands of Rohingya refugees. The Malaysian Prime Minister is under growing pressure to reduce the number of asylum seekers from Myanmar. The World Health Organization says it's requested more information from the Russian authorities over media reports that a second employee at a plague laboratory had contracted pneumonia. A technician died at the facility in Siberia last week. Sri Lanka's anti-corruption authorities have arrested former First Lady Sharanti Rajapaksa over allegations that a charity linked to her misused donations meant for a hospital. Officials say a scanner allegedly bought with the money had already been gifted by China. The Nobel Prize in Chemistry has been awarded to the French scientist Henri Cargan and Japan's Kenzo Sohai for their work explaining why some molecules in living things exist in two different forms, like left and right hands.
0: 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Great coverage, vibrant colour, natural finish, all in just 5 minutes. Henna Speedy Easy Hair Colour, made in Italy. 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

106.2. The Beat of Bollywood. 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
3: BBC News with Emily Thomas. In Ukraine, at least 20 people have been killed in Russian airstrikes across the country. President Volodymyr Zelensky has called the attacks the Russian army's birthday gift for Vladimir Putin, who turned 74 today. The World Health Organization has warned against the use of surgery and medicine to tackle rising obesity rates in children. It advises adolescents to focus on healthy eating, physical activity, and behavior change instead. This year's Nobel Prize in Chemistry has gone to two scientists, Henri Cagon from France and Kenzo Suai from Japan. They've shown how chemical reactions can produce one of two mirror image forms of a molecule, which could prove critical for the manufacture of pharmaceuticals. The French Interior Minister has announced several investigations into alleged excessive use of force by police during the student protests that have swept the country. Health officials in Kenya say they've quarantined 10 people who came into contact with its first Ebola patient. The man died in Nairobi on Monday after travelling from the Democratic Republic of Congo. Police in Poland say 7 people have been injured in a knife attack at a school in the northeast of the country. They said a 19-year-old student has been arrested. And a Chinese fitness influencer has been dropped by her sponsor after she apologised for riding a bicycle during the Berlin Marathon in September. The woman, known as Abir, had claimed a personal best. And that's the latest world news from the BBC in London.
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3: 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A 57 minute delay. There's also traffic which is moving very slow. Agar aap jaane towards JVC, JVT, all the way towards Hesse Street, aapko traffic milne wala hai. Alkhel Road again, kafi slow moving traffic hai. Plus, bumper to bumper situation hai. Agar aap Alkhel leke jaane towards Dubai Hills Mall, it is extremely patchy right now. E44 pe. Slow moving traffic, not really bad. A 15 se 20 minute ka delay, which is nothing if you are heading towards Marina and further towards JBR. Iske alawa kahin atke ho, mujhe batao 800-1062 par.
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7: Extremely slow moving right now. If you're on Sheikh Zayed, almost 1 ghanta 58 minutes. 2 ghanta maan ke chalo. Itna traffic aapko wahan milne wala hai. There's heavy traffic merged to Mohey. It's not as bad as Sheikh Zayed, but still you'll find traffic. A 48 minute delay there. Also, Patty, if you're heading towards Furjan from Discovery Gardens, taking Al Asail. Traffic a bit slow moving. Agar aap Marina se ja rahe hain towards JBR. Anything else you'd like to report, mujhe bataye 800-1062 par.
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8: 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Yeah, Rajo! 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Aapte. 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

0: 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Henna Speedy Hair Color, covering the changes in the world and covering changes in your hair right now. 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
1: BBC News with Emily Thomas. In Ukraine, at least 20 people have been killed in Russian airstrikes across the country. President Volodymyr Zelensky has called the attacks the Russian army's birthday gift for Vladimir Putin, who turns 74 today. The World Health Organization has warned against the use of surgery and medicine to tackle rising obesity rates in children. It advises adolescents to focus on healthy eating, physical activity, and behavior change instead. This year's Nobel Prize in Chemistry has gone to two scientists, Henri Cagan from France and Kenzo Suai from Japan. They've shown how chemical reactions can produce one of two mirror image forms of a molecule, which could prove critical for the manufacture of pharmaceuticals. The French Interior Minister has announced several investigations into alleged excessive use of force by police during the student protests that have swept the country. Health officials in Kenya say they've quarantined 10 people who came into contact with its first Ebola patient. The man died in Nairobi on Monday after travelling from the Democratic Republic of Congo.

0: Health officials in Kenya say they've quarantined 10 people who came into contact with its first Ebola patient. The man died in Nairobi on Monday after travelling from the Democratic Republic of Congo. Police in Poland say 7 people have been injured in a knife attack at a school in the northeast of the country. They said a 19-year-old student has been arrested. And a Chinese fitness influencer has been dropped by her sponsor after she apologised for riding a bicycle during the Berlin Marathon in September. The woman, known as Abir, had claimed a personal best. And that's the latest world news from the BBC in London.
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1: Good evening, you have Big Thrill, I'm Mansi. And of course, while you're heading back home, this start of the show, we play this fun game. It's called the 5-second rule. आपको मिलते हैं 5 सेकंड. मैं आपको देती हूँ कुछ कैटेगरीज, तीन चीजें बतानी होती है 5 सेकंड के अंदर. मुझे पता है, while you're in the car, it sounds very, very easy. But I challenge you कि आप 5 सेकंड में जवाब नहीं दे पाएंगे. 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
3: 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भी आपको मिलेगा. And patchy traffic, not really bad on the Hesse Street, especially if you are heading towards Production City. Iske alawa, you'd like to report anything, mujhe bataiye 800-1062 par.
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0: 106.2 The Beat of Bollywood. 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
1: BBC News with Emily Thomas. In Ukraine, at least 20 people have been killed in Russian airstrikes across the country. President Volodymyr Zelensky has called the attacks the Russian army's birthday gift for Vladimir Putin, who turns 74 today. The World Health Organization has warned against the use of surgery and medicine to tackle rising obesity rates in children. It advises adolescents to focus on healthy eating, physical activity, and behavior change instead. This year's Nobel Prize in Chemistry has gone to two scientists, Henri Cagon from France and Kenzo Suai from Japan. They've shown how chemical reactions can produce one of two mirror image forms of a molecule, which could prove critical for the manufacture of pharmaceuticals. The French Interior Minister has announced several investigations into alleged excessive use of force by police during the student protests that have swept the country. Health officials in Kenya say they've quarantined 10 people who came into contact with its first Ebola patient. The man died in Nairobi on Monday after travelling from the Democratic Republic of Congo. Police in Poland say 7 people have been injured in a knife attack at a school in the northeast of the country. They said a 19-year-old student has been arrested. And a Chinese fitness influencer has been dropped by her sponsor after she apologised for riding a bicycle during the Berlin Marathon in September. The woman, known as Abir, had claimed a personal best. And that's the latest world news from the BBC in London.
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2: Honestly, this year, I'm not even waiting for my birthday. I am waiting for 13th of November because two worlds, two legendary voices coming together on one single stage for an unforgettable musical evening. 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
3: It is 35 degrees, feels like 47, क्योंकि humidity 65% पर है. आज लो जाएगा around 31.
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2: It's a Wednesday, but we're making plans for this Saturday. 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Seats are limited and it's a one of a kind experience thanks to Zikr. तो book your tickets and make sure you enjoy this nice evening with melodies and stories with Darshan Chopra. This event is made large by us, that is Big 106.2. That means right now giving you a chance to win couple invites to witness this live. बहुत सिंपल है, वी टॉकिंग अबाउट क्लासिक्स, वी टॉकिंग अबाउट मेलेडीज. आपने मुझे बताना है ये जो गाना उदित नारायण ने गाया है, वीर जारा से है, गाना है कौन सा. अगर आपने गेस कर लिया है, 800-1062 इज द नंबर टू डायल.

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1: And इसी के साथ time for me now to say goodbye, good night. I'll see you tomorrow, Thursday, फिर Friday, फिर Saturday को तो I am so excited to witness Darshan Chopra perform live. सारी details आपको हमारे Instagram account पे भी मिल जाएंगे. If at all you can't win any invites here, you have a chance to win a lot of them on socials. 106.2 Big FM it is. 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Main aapse milti hoon ab kal. Until then, you can say hello to me. I'm Mansi talking. Good night.

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0: 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The beat of Bollywood. 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Sink into the Big Chill, only on Big 106.2, the beat of Bollywood.

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